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Individual cabins with garden views and close to Big Basin State Park. More information is available at masoodslodge.com or the phone number is 831-246-4517. 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

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My name is Stella, and that song you just heard was Waxahachie with Silver, and before that was the Alessi Brothers with Seabird. Waxahachie actually just welcomed her first child, I believe, with her partner, and before she had that baby, she was very, very pregnant on tour, which is very impressive. I don't know how she did it, but you should see the pictures. It's pretty awesome. All right, next up is You Don't Live Here Anymore by the Sharp Pins. The Sharp Pins, actually, if you've never heard of them before, they're a great little small band. And one of the members, I believe, was a former member of the band Calpurnia, which also had Stranger Things breakout star Finn Wolfhard. So here is Sharp Pins with You Don't Live Here Anymore.

Alrighty then, there we go. There is Queen of the Reich, a live version from the band Queensryche. And before that was Keep Yourself Alive by the band Queen. My name is the Aussie Freak of Boulder Creek. Started at the top of the hour without the vocal.

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Thank you. Thank you very much. 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

Missouri.

woke up this morning from a deep, deep, a deep, deep, deep sleep. I found out

Dig Those Blues. 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

An entire civilization is lost. A child is sent into oblivion. His blue eyes, the chosen one, born of the seven sons, of the seven sons.

This is an emergency transmission from the Department of Musical Security. If you can hear this, you're not gone yet. The jam band has entered its 19th consecutive minute of the same song. A bald man in IBM glasses has begun explaining why the 1981 Rush bootleg from Montreal can only be appreciated through vintage tube amplifiers. A barefoot guy named Cosmic Jeff is reaching for your shoulder. Do not accept the tambourine. I repeat, do not accept the tambourine. Ignore the patchouli. Ignore the woman trying to sell you hand-dyed alpaca socks while explaining her spirit animal. There is only one extraction point. Oh my Goth with Lady Velvet, Mondays, 6 to 8 p.m.

way outside of the box, that's for sure. But let's play this here. I'm going to send this out to my buddy Sean at the Boulder Creek Auto Parts Store. All right, you're listening to Mountain Grass. I'm Trevor Blues, sitting in for Enrico Bermano. You've tuned in to KBCZ 89.3.

under time, but I always get it back. I'm a reborn man. My home is on my back. Well, I know every inch of highway. Every foot of back road.